0: This is Angela. I'm sorry I'm unable to have this call right now. So please, at the sound of the beep, leave your name and number, and I will contact you as soon as possible.
1: I know you're there, babe. But just stay right the way you treat me.

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And no matter how strong you think you are, you just can't seem to hold back the tears. Well, I want you to know that I understand. And baby, I got a big, strong shoulder you can cry on anytime. So listen.

0: Wow, Michael, you know, that was pretty sensational, but I have a slightly different take on things.
1: Ladies and gentlemen, Seal!
2: Bring it, Seal.

You know, girls, it's hard to find a guy that really blows your mind. And you just dig everything he does, like when he gives you that great big special hug and that heavy kiss. Girls, you know the kind. The kind that's in the wrong place at the wrong time, and it really turns you on. Well, I had a guy like that. And then that time that happens to all of us, we had an argument. And like all, and I mean all us girls, I said some pretty dumb things like get lost. I don't want to see you anymore. But he was cool. He just stood there looking so hurt. And he said, if that's the way you want it. And he split. And I just stood there looking dumb and let that man walk right out of my life. And I've been as evil as a wet hen ever since. I told myself I wasn't gonna sweat it, but I did. Oh, he was inside of me. And my thoughts, my dreams. Every place I went, I saw his face. And my friends, they knew. I know they knew. And then one evening I was standing at the bus stop and I heard a voice behind me say,

in such a long time. I turned around, and there he was, looking good. Oh, I just can't tell you how good that man looked to me. And as I stood there trying to maintain myself, he asked me if I had a few minutes. I really wanted to tell him that I had a lifetime, but I couldn't blow my cool. We stopped at a cozy little place, and I guess the shock of seeing him made me order a martini, because that's something that I've never done before. But I felt I needed something stronger than coffee to lean on. Oh, the music was soft, and the lights were low, and that drink had started going to my head. He hadn't said anything about us, so I knew it was my move, and it had to be now. I could feel my nerve building. I couldn't let him go. Not this time. Not this time. So I took his hand, looked him straight into the eye, and I said,

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You see, I remember reading where it had been said by them olden days that you had to have a marriage license. But God said, when I join together, let no man put asunder. So every

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1: Into every life, a little rain must fall. And every day can't be Sunday. And every smile isn't a smile of happiness. And every tear that shed is not a tear of joy. And I'd like to take a little time to dedicate this song to everyone within the presence of my voice, especially for those with loved ones who's far, far away. And he may be across the sea, or maybe she's just in another town. And I can imagine when you're all alone in the wee hours of the night, you might decide to write, knowing all the time that you just can't find the right words to say. You can say, darling, for your precious love, I would give you the world on a silver platter. Oh, but you know as well as I that this would be a lie. And if you just take these few words from me, the letter you're about to write would be such a comfort to your loved ones. Now listen. Darling, for your precious love, I would climb the highest mountain.

0: This is a revelation through your inspiration, babe.
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this old man with this young girl the other night. 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I said, I've seen you out here every night this week with a different young girl wrapped around your arm. I said, you can't keep this pace up. Because these young girls, they'll certainly get you down. He said, son, sit down here. Let me tell you something. He said, all my life I've worked hard, and I've saved up me a little money. He said, but just about the time I got me a nest egg saved, I became a widow man. He says, I'm 72 going on 73 years old and don't have too many more years to live. He said, I know that I should be ashamed of myself. But he said, young girls is my weakness. Oh, yes, they are. He said, so would you please leave this old gray-haired man alone? Mind your business. Let me and this young girl have us a little bit of fun. That's when I looked at him and I said, all right, Pops, you got her. But listen.

woman whose name I dare not call. Simply because you out there listening just might know who this woman is. But I can tell you this much. The woman lives right here in your town. I know you didn't know that, did you? I saw this woman with this young man in the broad open daytime the other day. I said, Miss Lady, you ought to be ashamed of yourself riding around with this young man all hugged up like this here. She said, son or son, you're dipping in my business. But if you want to know why I fooled with this young man, I'll tell you. She said, I was married to a man 40 years old, and I was. Since for a long time, I was true and faithful to that one man. Since last year, he died and willed me a whole lot of money. And I know that that young man sitting in my car just wants me for my money. She said, but if that's what it takes to keep the young fine thing, oh, he can get every single dime. Because it ain't nothing an old man can do for me but show me which way.

0: That's all you're doing. That's what I told her. Listen, Miss Lady, here's all you're doing. Yeah.
1: For some young girl.
0: You ought to quit it. Dream. But I said, that's your car. Drive him home. Give him all your money. I'm sorry I dipped in your business. I won't do it no more. 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
1: I don't know. Something's up.
0: What you need is a splacavelli.
2: A what?
1: A splacavelli, you know. He ain't your husband. He ain't your boyfriend. But it's a fine brother you can call on times like this.
3: You know, there comes a period in every woman's life when she gets frustrated and fed up with her man and all his silly hang-ups. You know, a woman needs a man that doesn't come with any drama behind it, you know. Someone that can just love her down with no strings attached and his name